house, house, house, house, house, house, house, house, house, house, house, house, house, house, house, house, house, house, house, house, house, house, house, house, house, house, house, house, house, house, house, house, house, house, house, house, house, house, house, house, house, house, house, house, house, house, house, house, house, house, house, house, house, house, house, house, house, house, house, house, house, house, house, house, house, house, house, house, house, house, house, house, house, house, house, house, house, house, house, house, house, house, house, house, house, house, house, house, house, house, house, house, house, house, house, house, house, house, house, house, house, house, house, house, house, house, house, house, house, house, house, house, house, house, house, house, house, house, house, house, house, house, house, house, house, house, house, house, house, house, house, house, house, house, house, house, house, house, house, house, house, house, house, house, house, house, house, house, house, house, house, house, house, house, house, house, house, house, house, house, house, house, house, house, house, house, house, house, house, house, house, house, house, house, house, house, house, house, house, house, house, house, house, house, house, house, house, house, house,

funky. I'm on a mission. Hear my story in limited edition. Down the east was a warehouse session. All night business, the intention. Rounded the posse. Rushed the gate inside, was hype with the sound of the bass. 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
2: Půlnoc v Hollywood. 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Se Zuzanou Maxa. 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

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Come on, man! Oh!

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Man.

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What she mean by that? 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

Question. 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Yeah, let me remind this dude he ain't got no money or something. Man, what's that?

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0: 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Watch this. This is the heavy, heavy monster sound. 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So if you're coming off the street and you're beginning to feel the heat,
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